Man no live by just bread and water. Man live by the word, the proceed out of thy mouth. Man shall live, live, live, live, live, live, live, live, live. Laudable, not working on building the low. Laddie, laddie, make it laudable. Not working on building the low.

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Huh? Where you got to go? Oh, baby, don't go. I love you so much.

pregnant. Brilliant sluts in fire worship. Devouring and righteous. We were just monkeys braiding thread. We were golden needles, diamonds and pollen.

Thank you for purchasing Periphery's self-titled debut long play record, Periphery. On this album, you'll hear heavy metal, a genre of music from the future. Be dazzled by distortion, be bombarded by bass beats, and jitterbug to djent. We're sure you'll enjoy such finger-popping tunes as Light, Insomnia, and my own personal favorite, Ragtime Dandies. These songs and more are played by a talented troupe of traveling troubadours featuring the likes of Misha, the electric lightbulb Mansour, who is voted the 23rd most influential person in Brown magazine and can be found on the cover of this month's Mocha Emporium. And look, up in the sky, it's a bird, it's a plane, it's Trent Reznor, no, it's Jake Bowen and his Seven Strings of Wonder. Rounding off the trio of stringsmen is Alex Boyce, the man with the arms of steel and the arse of a skunk. On drums is Matt Halpern, the only man who can break three cymbals with one swing of the stick. Our lead singer will be Spencer Sotelo, whose voice goes up like an angel and down like a wounded ox. Last but not least is Tom Murphy, providing the rumble from down under and is the only member of Periphery decent enough for the institution of marriage. Experience heavy metal at its finest. Periphery! Love that shit!

0: Like I said, we just finished this album, and we really haven't been working together with Edgar, so we don't have any material, so we'd like to do a tune we used to do a long time ago, kind of a jam thing, feature Edgar. He's going to sing on this one, Tobacco Road.
1: 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One, two, one, two, three.

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Bora usanyam, bora usanyam, bora usanyam, bora usanyam, bora usanyam, bora usanyam, bora usanyam, bora usanyam, bora usanyam, bora usanyam, bora usanyam, bora usanyam, bora usanyam, bora usanyam, bora 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